A couple of years ago, in the days of the Saturday Night Swing Club, I had the pleasure of introducing three young ladies, the Andrew Sisters, who in turn introduced a song that swept the country. And it's a real pleasure to say again, Laverne, Patty, and Maxine, the Andrew Sisters singing By Mere Bist Duchesne.

0: matter with that cat there?
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1: Yeah, man.
0: Mean that cat's high?
1: Sailing lightly.
0: Get away from here.
2: Man, is that the reefer man?
1: That's the reefer man.
2: I believe he's losing his mind.
1: I think he's

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1: Reefer man.
0: Have you ever met that funny reefer man?
1: Reefer man.
0: If he says he swam to China, he sell you South Carolina, then you know you're talking to that reefer man.
1: Reefer man.
0: Have you ever met funny reefer man?
1: Reefer man.
0: Have you ever met funny reefer man?
1: Reefer man.
0: If he says he walks the ocean

your brother got happy on that clarinet. Look at him. Great. Tell me all about it, brother. Tell me all about it now.

Raymond, brother Raymond. Get happy there, get happy. Uh-huh. Shout it, Elder, shout it, Elder. Yowza. Uh-huh. Get happy, all you sinners, and get happy here. Ah, swing them, sisters, swing them. This is the kind of camp meetings we have in Harlem. Yeah, man. Beat it out, Brother Payne. Beat it out there, son.

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1: Look out, brother. Tell me all about it, brother. Is you ready? Is you ready? So help me, you is.
2: Yeah, man.

And now, friends, for the star of our show, the longtime favorite of radio, stage, and supper clubs, the king of Heidi Ho himself, here he is, ladies and gentlemen, Cab Calloway.

This musical enjoinder applies only to those of our listeners who aren't already. And this being Cab Calloway's music, we'll lay you long odds that there are mighty few. Get with it.

0: Hey, Doc, I got to see you.
1: Who's that waking me up at 8:30 here in the morning? What's wrong with you, boy?
0: Well, Doc, something is bothering me.
1: Is that so? Well, tell me about it.
0: Hey, Doc, I wonder what's wrong with me.
1: You look like you beat for your chops this morning.
0: Hey, Doc, my temperature is 103.
1: Well, let me feel your pulse, hey, let me feel your pulse.
0: Hey, Doc, whenever she looks at me.
1: Oh, there's a chick mixed up in this thing here. Say, listen, do you get a hazing spell?
0: Yeah.
1: A crazy spell?
0: Yeah.
1: And you run around in circles and yell that you need a pill?
0: Hey, Doc, my ticker is on the blink.
1: Hey, nurse, hand me my stethoscope over there.
0: What do you think?
1: I think the trouble is, are you in love?
0: Well, Doc, that's a killer. That's a gas. That knocks me on out.

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I held my breath and said, may I have the next one? In my frightened arms, polka dots and moonbeams sparkled on a pug nose.

0: Joe.
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0: Well, look here, Roy, and let's get groovy. Say you've been uptown.
1: No, I haven't been uptown, but I've been around.
0: You mean to say you ain't been uptown?
1: No, I haven't been uptown. What's uptown?

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There's nothing in Chicago that a monkey woman can do.

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was a famous trumpet man from out Chicago way. 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He's in the army now, a blowing reveille. He's the boogie woogie bugle boy of Company B. They made him blow a bugle for his Uncle Sam. 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
1: A special number for our friend Paul Douglas, who is recovering from an operation in his hometown, Philadelphia. 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

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Skinny booty, what did you do? Skinny booty, what did you do? 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Skinny booty, what did you do? Skinny booty, what did you do? 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Skinny booty, what did you do? 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Skinny booty, what did you do? Skinny booty, what did you do? Skinny booty, what did you do? Skinny booty, what did you do? Skinny booty, what did you do? Skinny booty, what did you do? Skinny booty, what did you do? Skinny booty, what did you do? 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Skinny booty, what did you do? Skinny booty, what did you do? Skinny booty, what did you do? 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

0: On the river, get happy there, get happy.
1: Shout it, Elder, shout it, Elder. 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
1: Well, Santo Domingo just wouldn't let me be. 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

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I'm going to bag it into sack it, we go to wagon. 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

Didn't.

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Listen, my dear. That's Red from Bahusky. Look out, Red. Oh, Red, stop it now. We're going to town now.

Next, one of the top romantic tunes of today. It's from the Broadway show, Oklahoma, which is really the top show along the street. Private First Class Johnny Desmond sings, "People Will Say We're in Love."

And now it's medley time. That means a serenade for the mothers, wives, and sweethearts of the officers and enlisted men at Tyndall Field. Here's something old, something new, something borrowed, something blue. The old song, Londonderry Air.